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How are you? It is Carla Dimitri. Hopefully you are having a safe and fun 4th of July. It is Lainey Wilson and John Mayer on WKXA.

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0: Four Country Now, 100.5 WKXA. It is Carla Dimitri, and since it is the 4th of July, I thought I would give you a different 4th of July fact every hour. So this hour, I want to know, how much money do you think we are spending on fireworks this year? It is a lot of money. According to a new study, Americans are spending close to $1 billion on fireworks this year. So maybe you checked out some fireworks yesterday, or maybe you're on the way to check them out right now. Whatever you're doing with fireworks, just know that a lot of money went into those, and it shows, right? I mean, fireworks shows are so beautiful and they're so fun to watch. It's such a 4th of July tradition. It might be the biggest 4th of July tradition, in my opinion, watching fireworks. It's incredible. So, if you are watching some fireworks tonight, then when you're looking up, just remember, that's a lot of money that's being burnt up in the sky right now. Coming up, a look at your WTOL 11 forecast. And Riley Green here on 100.5 WKXA.
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6: Here is your WTOL 11 weather forecast. Mild and muggy conditions are expected this evening, likely staying dry for at least sunset. The chance for showers and thunderstorms will return late tonight into Sunday morning. A warm and humid start to the day with temperatures in the lower 70s, partly cloudy into the afternoon with highs in the low to mid 80s, and there will be additional chances for showers and a few thunderstorms rolling in late in the day. For your country now, I'm WTOL 11 meteorologist John Birchfield.

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0: 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It is Carla Dimitri, and I did want to give you an update on some Finley Road construction going on. There is going to be a new round of it. I know, I'm just the messenger. Don't hate me, but there is going to be a new round of it starting this Monday, and it looks like it is going to affect different parts of Finley. So if you need that full list of what's going on in the detours, two places you can look. 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And like I said, that construction does start Monday. Coming up, another look at your WTOL 11 forecast. 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
4: Here is your WTOL 11 weather forecast. Mild and muggy conditions are expected this evening, likely staying dry for at least sunset. The chance for showers and thunderstorms will return late tonight into Sunday morning. A warm and humid start to the day with temperatures in the lower 70s, partly cloudy into the afternoon with highs in the low to mid 80s, and there will be additional chances for showers and a few thunderstorms rolling in late in the day. For your country now, I'm WTOL 11 meteorologist John Birchfield.

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Happy 4th of July, just after 9 o'clock. It is Carla Dimitri. Hopefully you're having a fantastic weekend. It is Morgan Wallen with Don't We on WKXA.

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1: What was the first state to recognize the 4th of July as an official holiday? I'll let you know right after Dustin Lynch. 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

0: Our Country Now, 100.5 WKXA. It is Carla Dimitri, and since it is the 4th of July, I am giving you a different 4th of July fact every hour. So what do you think was the first state to recognize the 4th of July as an official holiday? I would have thought they would have just all been recognized at the same time, but apparently not. That state would be Massachusetts. It was the first state to recognize the 4th of July as an official holiday, and that was way back in 1781. Coming up, a look at your WTOL 11 forecast, and I've got Justin Moore here on 100.5 WKXA.
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3: Here is your WTOL 11 weather forecast. Mild and muggy conditions are expected this evening, likely staying dry for at least sunset. The chance for showers and thunderstorms will return late tonight into Sunday morning. A warm and humid start to the day with temperatures in the lower 70s, partly cloudy into the afternoon with highs in the low to mid 80s, and there will be additional chances for showers and a few thunderstorms rolling in late in the day. For your country now, I'm WTOL 11 meteorologist John Birchfield.

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0: 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It is Carla Dimitri, and I did want to remind you that Stuff the Bus is coming up in just a few weeks. Now that we are into July, it is a few weeks away. It is my favorite thing that we do every year. We have a big, giant yellow school bus. I guess it's just a standard school bus, but it's a giant school bus out on Tiffin Avenue in Findlay, right in front of the McDonald's. 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
5: Here is your WTOL 11 weather forecast. Mild and muggy conditions are expected this evening, likely staying dry through at least sunset. The chance for showers and thunderstorms will return late tonight into Sunday morning. A warm and humid start to the day with temperatures in the lower 70s, partly cloudy into the afternoon with highs in the low to mid 80s, and there will be additional chances for showers and a few thunderstorms rolling in late in the day. For your country now, I'm WTOL 11 meteorologist John Birchfield.

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Happy 4th of July. It is Carla Dimitri. Speaking of 4th of July, thank you so much for letting us be the soundtrack to part of your 4th of July weekend. It is Alexandra Kay, Straight for the Heart on WKXA.

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presidents have died on the 4th of July, and one president was born on the 4th of July. I'll let you know who they were right after Corey Kent and Co. 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

0: Your Country Now, 100.5 WKXA. It is Carla Dimitri, and here is your 4th of July fact for the hour. Did you know that three presidents died on the 4th of July? They would be John Adams, Thomas Jefferson, and James Monroe. And one president was born on the 4th of July. That would be Calvin Coolidge. Cool little piece of 4th of July trivia for you. Coming up, look at your WTOL 11 forecast and Tucker Wetmore here on 100.5 WKXA.
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2: Here is your WTOL 11 weather forecast. Mild and muggy conditions are expected this evening, likely staying dry for at least sunset. The chance for showers and thunderstorms will return late tonight into Sunday morning. A warm and humid start to the day with temperatures in the lower 70s, partly cloudy into the afternoon with highs in the low to mid 80s, and there will be additional chances for showers and a few thunderstorms rolling in late in the day. For your country now, I'm WTOL 11 meteorologist John Birchfield.

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0: Lynch. And I just dropped my new song, Easy to Love. 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This one's Easy to Love. Hope you enjoy it.
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5: Here is your WTOL 11 weather forecast. Mild and muggy conditions are expected this evening, likely staying dry through at least sunset. The chance for showers and thunderstorms will return late tonight into Sunday morning. A warm and humid start to the day with temperatures in the lower 70s, partly cloudy into the afternoon with highs in the low to mid 80s, and there will be additional chances for showers and a few thunderstorms rolling in late in the day. For Your Country Now, I'm WTOL 11 meteorologist John Birchfield.

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Country Now, 100.5 WKXA, just after 11 o'clock. Happy 4th of July. It is Carla Dimitri. Hopefully you are having a great weekend. It is Josh Ross on WKXA.

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0: 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It is Carla Dimitri, and I've got your last 4th of July fun fact for you. 4th of July is the number one day for buying what in America? What are Americans buying more today than any other day of the year? If you guess beer, you are correct. And that makes sense, right? I think no matter what you're doing on the 4th of July, whether you're going to a cookout, you're going on a boat, you're just staying home, you're going to a parade, you're doing something, no matter what you're doing, a beer is going to be involved in one way, shape, or form. So there you go. Beer, the number one drink of choice for the 4th of July. Coming up, a look at your WTOL 11 forecast and Shaboozy here on 100.5 WKXA.
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3: Here is your WTOL 11 weather forecast. Mild and muggy conditions are expected this evening, likely staying dry through at least sunset. The chance for showers and thunderstorms will return late tonight into Sunday morning. A warm and humid start to the day with temperatures in the lower 70s, partly cloudy into the afternoon with highs in the low to mid 80s, and there will be additional chances for showers and a few thunderstorms rolling in late in the day. For your country now, I'm WTOL 11 meteorologist John Birchfield.

0: y'all. This is Zach John King, and this is my new song, Get to Drinking. When I get to drinking. It's about a relationship that I had in the past that after a few Jack and Cokes, I started to paint it with rose-colored glasses.
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0: 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It is Carla Dimitri, and I am out of here for the evening. I will be back next Sunday starting at 7 right here on 100.5 WKXA. But I hope you have a great rest of your 4th of July weekend. Stay safe, and please have fun. And of course, try to cool off a little bit. It's a hot one out. Coming up, another look at your WTOL 11 forecast here on 100.5 WKXA.
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5: Here is your WTOL 11 weather forecast. Mild and muggy conditions are expected this evening, likely staying dry for at least sunset. The chance for showers and thunderstorms will return late tonight into Sunday morning. A warm and humid start to the day with temperatures in the lower 70s, partly cloudy into the afternoon with highs in the low to mid 80s, and there will be additional chances for showers and a few thunderstorms rolling in late in the day. For your country now, I'm WTOL 11 meteorologist John Birchfield.

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4: WTOL 11 weather forecast. Overnight, there will be the chance for showers and a few thunderstorms returning, and temperatures dropping back into the low 70s by daybreak. Into your Sunday morning, the chance for thundershowers lingering. Partly sunny skies into the afternoon with high temperatures that'll be in the low to mid 80s, and a few additional pop-up showers and storms could develop into the afternoon and the evening. For your country now, I'm WTOL 11 meteorologist John Burke.

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1: WTOL 11 weather forecast. Overnight, there will be the chance for showers and a few thunderstorms returning, and temperatures dropping back into the low 70s by daybreak. Into your Sunday morning, the chance for thundershowers lingering. Partly sunny skies into the afternoon with high temperatures that'll be in the low to mid 80s, and a few additional pop-up showers and storms could develop into the afternoon and the evening. For your country now, I'm WTOL 11 meteorologist John Birchfield.

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1: Your country weather. Here is your WTOL 11 weather forecast. Overnight, there will be the chance for showers and a few thunderstorms returning, and temperatures dropping back into the low 70s by daybreak. Into your Sunday morning, the chance for thundershowers lingering. Partly sunny skies into the afternoon with high temperatures that'll be in the low to mid 80s, and a few additional pop-up showers and storms could develop into the afternoon and the evening. For your country now, I'm WTOL 11 meteorologist John Birchfield.

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3: Your WTOL 11 weather forecast. Overnight, there will be the chance for showers and a few thunderstorms returning, and temperatures dropping back into the low 70s by daybreak. Into your Sunday morning, the chance for thundershowers lingering. Partly sunny skies into the afternoon with high temperatures that'll be in the low to mid 80s, and a few additional pop-up showers and storms could develop into the afternoon and the evening. For your country now, I'm WTOL 11 meteorologist John Birchfield.

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2: WTOL 11 weather forecast. Overnight, there will be the chance for showers and a few thunderstorms returning, and temperatures dropping back into the low 70s by daybreak. Into your Sunday morning, the chance for thundershowers lingering. Partly sunny skies into the afternoon with high temperatures that'll be in the low to mid 80s, and a few additional pop-up showers and storms could develop into the afternoon and the evening. For your country now, I'm WTOL 11 meteorologist John Birchfield.

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1: Your WTOL 11 weather forecast. Overnight, there will be the chance for showers and a few thunderstorms returning, and temperatures dropping back into the low 70s by daybreak. Into your Sunday morning, the chance for thundershowers lingering. Partly sunny skies into the afternoon with high temperatures that'll be in the low to mid 80s, and a few additional pop-up showers and storms could develop into the afternoon and the evening. For your country now, I'm WTOL 11 meteorologist John Birchfield.

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5: Your WTOL 11 weather forecast. Overnight, there will be the chance for showers and a few thunderstorms returning, and temperatures dropping back into the low 70s by daybreak. Into your Sunday morning, the chance for thundershowers lingering. Partly sunny skies into the afternoon with high temperatures that'll be in the low to mid 80s, and a few additional pop-up showers and storms could develop into the afternoon and the evening. For your country now, I'm WTOL 11 meteorologist John Birchfield.

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3: Your WTOL 11 weather forecast. Overnight, there will be the chance for showers and a few thunderstorms returning, and temperatures dropping back into the low 70s by daybreak. Into your Sunday morning, the chance for thundershowers lingering. Partly sunny skies into the afternoon with high temperatures that'll be in the low to mid 80s, and a few additional pop-up showers and storms could develop into the afternoon and the evening. For your country now, I'm WTOL 11 meteorologist John Birchfield.

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0: This is Dan and Shay, and this is our new song, Say So. 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
5: Your country weather. Here is your WTOL 11 weather forecast. The chance for showers and thunderstorms will continue into your Sunday morning with a mild and muggy feel. Temperatures in the low 70s out the door first thing in the morning. Afternoon highs won't feel quite as hot, but still humid with temperatures in the low to mid 80s. Partly cloudy skies expected, but a few additional pop-up downpours and thunderstorms could develop into the afternoon and evening. For your country now, I'm WTOL 11 meteorologist John Birchfield.

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1: WTOL 11 weather forecast. The chance for showers and thunderstorms will continue into your Sunday morning with a mild and muggy feel. Temperatures in the low 70s out the door first thing in the morning. Afternoon highs won't feel quite as hot, but still humid with temperatures in the low to mid 80s. Partly cloudy skies expected, but a few additional pop-up downpours and thunderstorms could develop into the afternoon and evening. For Your Country Now, I'm WTOL 11 meteorologist John Birchfield.

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5: WTOL 11 weather forecast. The chance for showers and thunderstorms will continue into your Sunday morning with a mild and muggy feel. Temperatures in the low 70s out the door first thing in the morning. Afternoon highs won't feel quite as hot, but still humid with temperatures in the low to mid 80s. Partly cloudy skies expected, but a few additional pop-up downpours and thunderstorms could develop into the afternoon and evening. For your country now, I'm WTOL 11 meteorologist John Birchfield.

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1: WTOL 11 weather forecast. The chance for showers and thunderstorms will continue into your Sunday morning with a mild and muggy feel. Temperatures in the low 70s out the door first thing in the morning. Afternoon highs won't feel quite as hot, but still humid with temperatures in the low to mid 80s. Partly cloudy skies expected, but a few additional pop-up downpours and thunderstorms could develop into the afternoon and evening. For your country now, I'm WTOL 11 meteorologist John Birchfield.

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Chris Young, Chuck with you. Welcome to the wee hours of a Sunday morning post-4th of July. I hope you had fun Friday and Saturday night celebrating 250 years. And hopefully you have all your fingers this morning. That's always very important. We got Jason Aldean coming up. Right now it's Lauren Elena. Chase Matthew, WKXA.

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2: WTOL 11 weather forecast. The chance for showers and thunderstorms will continue into your Sunday morning with a mild and muggy feel. Temperatures in the low 70s out the door first thing in the morning. Afternoon highs won't feel quite as hot, but still humid with temperatures in the low to mid 80s. Partly cloudy skies expected, but a few additional pop-up downpours and thunderstorms could develop into the afternoon and evening. For your country now, I'm WTOL 11 meteorologist John Birchfield.

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your WTOL 11 weather forecast. The chance for showers and thunderstorms will continue into your Sunday morning with a mild and muggy feel. Temperatures in the low 70s out the door first thing in the morning. Afternoon highs won't feel quite as hot, but still humid with temperatures in the low to mid 80s. Partly cloudy skies expected, but a few additional pop-up downpours and thunderstorms could develop into the afternoon and evening. For your country now, I'm WTOL 11 meteorologist John Birchfield.

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6: Here is your WTOL 11 weather forecast. For Sunday, we're expecting mostly cloudy skies, more opportunities for showers, and even a few thunderstorms to move through the area as a front is parked over Ohio that will bring multiple chances for rain. So if you have those outdoor plans, you may want to bring them indoors for the day. Temperatures will also stay a bit cooler as we stay into the lower 80s. For your country now, I'm WTOL 11 meteorologist Davis Wells.

0: 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This is my new song, Phone Keys Wallet. 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

0: 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It's Corey Kenson, Rocky Mountain Low. And towards 8 o'clock on this Sunday morning, day after 4th of July. Well, if you've been into the World Cup, which I'm not a soccer fan at all, but I'm not going to bash it just because I don't like it. I know it's a huge thing for many, many people, but the top five friendliest cities in the United States, according to World Cup fans, starting with number five is Atlanta. Number four, Seattle, Philadelphia, Boston. Number one, friendliest city, according to World Cup fans, is New York. Let's be honest, New York, that's a shocker. Tourists say the city's reputation for being rude just doesn't match reality. Some visitors say strangers bought them meals and drinks, police were welcoming, and public transportation was easier than expected. But we always do hear that New Yorkers are rude. I've never been there to New York City, so I can't give my opinion. But according to World Cup fans, New York, friendliest city in the United States. Who knew?
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6: Here is your WTOL 11 weather forecast. For Sunday, we're expecting mostly cloudy skies, more opportunities for showers, and even a few thunderstorms.

storms to move through the area as a front is parked over Ohio that will bring multiple chances for rain. So if you have those outdoor plans, you may want to bring them indoors for the day. Temperatures will also stay a bit cooler as we stay into the lower 80s. For your country now, I'm WTOL 11 meteorologist Davis Wells.

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Florida Georgia Line, your country now, 100.5 WKXA. Chuck with you. We've got Megan Maroney coming up right now. It's Dustin Lynch, Sunday morning, WKXA.

Lane, your country now, 100.5 WKXA. Chuck with you. And when you think of the United States in a certain person that you would want to see as like the face of the United States, who's somebody that comes to mind? We'll discuss that after Megan Maroney, WKXA.

0: Megan Maroney, your country now, 100.5 WKXA. Chuck, with you. There was a poll out there. Americans voted the person that Americans would most like to see as the face of the United States. The biggest name to represent the United States as the face of the U.S. was Tom Hanks. Respondents say he's the person who best embodies the core values and principles of America. And he just seems like a dang nice guy and honest. So I'd vote for him if he ran for office. I know that's not technically what this is about. It's more the face of the United States. But, I mean, I think he could do it. Other top vote getters were Barack Obama, Dolly Parton, and Clint Eastwood. Also, Bruce Springsteen was in there, The Rock, Keanu Reeves. But number one, face of the United States, Tom Hanks, also known as Woody.
1: I'm Lauren Elena. Here's all my exes.

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9: Here is your WTOL 11 weather forecast. For Sunday, we're expecting mostly cloudy skies, more opportunities for showers, and even a few thunderstorms to move through the area as a front is parked over Ohio that will bring multiple chances for rain. So if you have those outdoor plans, you may want to bring them indoors for the day. Temperatures will also stay a bit cooler as we stay into the lower 80s. For your country now, I'm WTOL 11 meteorologist Davis Wells.

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Chuck with you. It's hard to wrap your mind around, I mean, even when you think about $1 million, but when you start thinking about billions of dollars, well, check this out. Garth Brooks is reportedly seeking roughly $2 billion for his music catalog and recordings, a deal that could make him the wealthiest singer globally. Right now, one of the biggest names in that category is Beyonce, Jay-Z, who else is in there? Dolly Parton, Taylor Swift, some of the big names. But even Paul McCartney's catalog is only worth $1.3 billion, and Garth's trying to get $2 billion. So we'll see how that pans out. But that's insane. Right now, he has an estimated net worth of $400 million, ranking third in country music behind Beyonce and Dolly Parton at $650 million. So I don't think they're having any problem, paying their utility bills, if you know what I'm saying.

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1: Here's your WTOL 11 weather forecast. For Sunday, we're expecting mostly cloudy skies, more opportunities for showers, and even a few thunderstorms to move through the area as a front is parked over Ohio that will bring multiple chances for rain. So if you have those outdoor plans, you may want to bring them indoors for the day. Temperatures will also stay a bit cooler as we stay into the lower 80s. For your country now, I'm WTOL 11 meteorologist Davis Wells.

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Denny Chesney, your country now, 100.5 WKXA. Chuck with you. Hopefully, you don't have to work tomorrow, a long holiday weekend. I know a lot of people got Friday off. 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

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I think Friday was the most popular day, but having Friday and Monday, that'd be the bomb. 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

Blake Shelton, your country now, 100.5 WKXA. Chuck with you. Did you hear about that incident with Riley Green? Somebody threw a cell phone at him while he was on stage. We'll discuss that right after Alexandra Kay. Sunday morning right here, WKXA.

Alexander Kay, your country now, 100.5 WKXA. Chuck with you. Found this story. It's old. It's a few months old, but I had never seen it before. It just kind of popped up. So if you've heard this before, I apologize. But if you haven't, it's kind of entertaining. Riley Green revealed he momentarily considered diving into the crowd after a fan threw a cell phone at his face at a concert in Melbourne, Australia. The incident required 5 stitches on Green's earlobe, leaving him bleeding on stage. He said, there was probably a moment where I thought about diving into the crowd. He goes, but I reeled that emotion back a little bit. He goes, there's people in the venue that paid good money to come see me play, and it seems pretty childish for me to let one person ruin it for everybody. But in my opinion, it was pretty childish for that jerk to throw a cell phone at him. But I guess that goes without saying. But he held the restraint and didn't go in and open up the can of whoop you know what.

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3: Here is your WTOL 11 weather forecast. For Sunday, we're expecting mostly cloudy skies, more opportunities for showers, and even a few thunderstorms to move through the area as a front is parked over Ohio that will bring multiple chances for rain. So if you have those outdoor plans, you may want to bring them indoors for the day. Temperatures will also stay a bit cooler as we stay into the lower 80s. For your country now, I'm WTOL 11 meteorologist Davis Wells.

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0: Jason Aldean, your Country Now 100.5 WKXA. Chuck with you. Well, Travis and Taylor Swift's wedding was, what was it? Was it yesterday or Friday? I can't remember. And of course, the story I have here doesn't tell me. It just says that their wedding was over 10 hours long. I mean, the whole, everything. You know, by the time the doors opened and there was a cocktail hour and the ceremony started at 5:30, the reception began at 6:30 and was going to end at 2 a.m. Now, that's my kind of reception. And you know, Swift and Kelce, they're footing the bill on the open bar. So the guests had that going for them. And French fries, thick-cut onion rings. You know, Travis had something to do with that, the fries and the onion rings. And but what a cool wife to let you have some junk food like that at your reception. But I didn't get an invitation, but I guess I'll get over it. We got Dan and Shay coming up. Also, Shaboozy and Jelly Roll coming up next, WKXA.
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9: Here is your WTOL 11 weather forecast. For Sunday, we're expecting mostly cloudy skies, more opportunities for showers, and even a few thunderstorms to move through the area as a front is parked over Ohio that will bring multiple chances for rain. So if you have those outdoor plans, you may want to bring them indoors for the day. Temperatures will also stay a bit cooler as we stay into the lower 80s. For your country now, I'm WTOL 11 meteorologist Davis Wells.

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Lady A, your country now, 100.5 WKXA. Chuck with you. Got George Burge and Luke Bryan coming up right now. It's Russell Dickerson to keep our Sunday morning rolling here in WKXA.

Chris Young, your country now, 100.5 WKXA. Chuck with you. Coming up, we're going to talk about some sad news as far as small towns, some small towns across the U.S. and their fireworks displays. We'll discuss after Ella Langley and Morgan Wallen, WKXA.

0: Line, WKXA, Chuck with you on this day after the 4th of July. Hope you had a great weekend and still have plenty of time to enjoy what's left of it. Well, this is kind of sad. Some communities across the United States, some small towns have had to cancel their fireworks displays because they just can't afford them anymore. They say prices have skyrocketed and others simply can't find enough fireworks crews or equipment because the bigger celebrations booked everything first. Because, of course, you got to have, I mean, for the big boy fireworks like, you know, we have at the fairgrounds and stuff, you have to have professional fireworks crews do that, which I think would be cool. Maybe that could be my my side hustle. I could be a fireworks crew guy. Man, that would be neat. I might have to. I'm going to finish this break and I'm going to get online and see if I can see what I got to do to get a firework crew certificate. So I start training for next year. We got Luke Combs on the way. Also, Dierks Bentley, WKXA.
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16: Here's your WTOL 11 weather forecast. For Sunday, we're expecting mostly cloudy skies, more opportunities for showers, and even a few thunderstorms to move through the area as a front is parked over Ohio that will bring multiple chances for rain. So if you have those outdoor plans, you may want to bring them indoors for the day. Temperatures will also stay a bit cooler as we stay into the lower 80s. For your country now, I'm WTOL 11 meteorologist Davis Wells.

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I knew I'd see her around. 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

Kenny Chesney, your country now, 100.5 WKXA. Chuck along with you. How you doing? All rested up from probably the festivities from Friday and Saturday night. You can kind of chill, and maybe, just maybe, you don't have to work tomorrow either. So you got that going for you. But if you are up tomorrow morning, wake up with Rex, stream him while you're having your coffee and Cheerios. 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

Alison Krauss, your country now, 100.5 WKXA. Do you like ice cream? I know I do. And apparently, according to the survey, Americans really, really, really like ice cream. I'll give you some of the stats after Riley Green, WKXA.

your country now, 100.5 WKXA. Chuck with you. Not much longer. Going to hit the door at noon and get out there and enjoy the rest of my long weekend. Well, there's this new survey that says during summer, the average American eats 11 scoops of ice cream a week. Now, that seems high to me. And they're saying that's enough to fill 113 football stadiums. That's the amount of ice cream Americans eat in just a week. It's amazing. A whopping 95% of Americans admitted to eating at least, I can't talk today. I don't know what's going on. Eating at least one scoop per week. When you add up those totals across the country, Americans eat an estimated 11.4 billion with a B, pounds of ice cream over the course of the summer. That is just insane. And another debate that's out there, most people would rather eat their ice cream from a bowl or a cup than a cone. I'm 50-50. I like, you give it to me either way, and I'm a happy ice cream camper. That's all I can say. But yeah, the cone gets a little messy sometimes, especially when you're trying to drive.

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6: Your country weather. Here is your WTOL 11 weather forecast. For Sunday, we're expecting mostly cloudy skies, more opportunities for showers, and even a few thunderstorms to move through the area as a front is parked over Ohio that will bring multiple chances for rain. So if you have those outdoor plans, you may want to bring them indoors for the day. Temperatures will also stay a bit cooler as we stay into the lower 80s. For your country now, I'm WTOL 11 meteorologist Davis Wells.

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0: 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And I just dropped my new song, Easy to Love. Check it out. It's about just embracing that wave of life and seeing where it takes you. Y'all ride it with me. This one's Easy to Love. Hope you enjoy it.
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Megan Maroney, your country now, 100.5 WKXA, Chuck with you. And that's going to do it. I'm out. I'm done. I'm history for today. Had a blast hanging out with you. I hope you're having a great, long 4th of July weekend. And I'll catch you next Sunday right here, WKXA. Don't forget, Rex back at you tomorrow morning. 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
6: Here is your WTOL 11 weather forecast. For Sunday, we're expecting mostly cloudy skies, more opportunities for showers, and even a few thunderstorms to move through the area as a front is parked over Ohio that will bring multiple chances for rain. So if you have those outdoor plans, you may want to bring them indoors for the day. Temperatures will also stay a bit cooler as we stay into the lower 80s. For your country now, I'm WTOL 11 meteorologist Davis Wells.

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Ryan, drunk on you on your country now, 100.5 WKXA. Mitch Airy, good afternoon. Hope you're having a great holiday weekend. Had a great 4th. Thanks for making me a part of it. Here's Ella Langley and Be Heard.

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0: 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Mitch Airy, good afternoon. So thousands of international soccer fans are traveling across North America for the World Cup, right? And they're discovering something surprising. Americans are pretty friendly. According to a new report, the five friendliest cities are number 5, Atlanta, number 4, Seattle, number 3, Philadelphia, number 2, Boston, and number 1, might be a shocker, is New York. That's right. New York's the biggest shocker. Tourists say the city's reputation for being rude just doesn't match reality. Some visitors say strangers bought them meals and drinks, police are welcoming, and public transportation was easier than expected. So if you're ever worried Americans don't make a good first impression, World Cup fans would disagree. That's pretty cool. Let's check your forecast. Also, Tucker Wetmore is up next.
1: Hey there, I'm Cody Johnson, and this is my song, Horseback. 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
12: Here is your WTOL 11 weather forecast. For your Sunday, we'll notice more clouds and more opportunities for showers, even a few thunderstorms to move through the area. But temperatures will stay a bit cooler compared to recent days. We'll top out into the lower 80s. We're going to hold on to those shower chances as we head into the new work week. Not looking at much of a severe weather threat, but we look to dry out then by Tuesday and into Wednesday. For Your Country Now, I'm WTOL 11 meteorologist Davis Wells.

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2: Here is your WTOL 11 weather forecast. For your Sunday, we'll notice more clouds and more opportunities for showers, even a few thunderstorms to move through the area. But temperatures will stay a bit cooler compared to recent days. We'll top out into the lower 80s. We're going to hold on to those shower chances as we head into the new work week. Not looking at much of a severe weather threat, but we look to dry out then by Tuesday and into Wednesday. For your country now, I'm WTOL 11 meteorologist Davis Wells.

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and Scott, Nobody on Your Country Now, 100.5 WKXA. Mitch Airy, good afternoon. Here's Jason Aldean, Don't Tell on Me.

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0: Zach John King, get to drinking on your country now, 100.5 WKXA. Mitch Airy, good afternoon. All right, there's a new club for young people that want to just go to a park in New York City and lie down. That's right. They use it to combat the stress of hustle culture. Here is Mela Simone of Club Rest Stop.
1: If you haven't heard, I am starting a free third space for people who just want to lie down and have a break. This is good for the people who are retiring from hustle culture. If your nervous system is shot and you feel overwhelmed, come to Club Rest Stop. Here's some reasons why you should join. You're tired of every social activity revolving around productivity. You miss third spaces that don't require spending money. You want to slow down without feeling guilty about it. And you want a free activity that leaves you feeling better than when you started.
0: Now that I think about it, not a shabby idea. Club Rest Stop. Just taking a break from the stress of it all. Not a bad idea. I like it. 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
1: Here is your WTOL 11 weather forecast. For your Sunday, we'll notice more clouds and more opportunities for showers, even a few thunderstorms to move through the area. But temperatures will stay a bit cooler compared to recent days. We'll top out into the lower 80s. We're going to hold on to those shower chances as we head into the new work week. Not looking at much of a severe weather threat, but we look to dry out then by Tuesday and into Wednesday. For your country now, I'm WTOL 11 meteorologist Davis Wells.

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2: Your country weather. Here is your WTOL 11 weather forecast. For your Sunday, we'll notice more clouds and more opportunities for showers, even a few thunderstorms to move through the area. But temperatures will stay a bit cooler compared to recent days. We'll top out into the lower 80s. We're going to hold on to those shower chances as we head into the new work week. Not looking at much of a severe weather threat, but we look to dry out then by Tuesday and into Wednesday. For your country now, I'm WTOL 11 meteorologist Davis Wells.

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party dirt on my boots on Your Country Now, 100.5 WKXA. Mitch Airy, good afternoon. Hope you're having a great Sunday. Graylin James right now, and Water at a Wedding.

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0: don't we? Morgan Wallen on Your Country Now, 100.5 WKXA. All right, check it out. A new report says some celebrity superfans are spending serious money to be buried next to their idols. That's right. One Marilyn Monroe fan paid $195,000 for a mausoleum crypt near her. Jeffrey Dicker paid $50,000 to be buried next to Judy Garland.
1: Judy Garland is an iconic Hollywood figure, and the Hollywood Forever Cemetery is an iconic location. And as an independent artist, my biggest complaint is not being seen. This ensures that I will be seen forever. I was always a huge Wizard of Oz fan, and of course, as a homosexual, I love musicals. So yes, it's a pretty good match.
0: I don't know. Just dig a hole and throw me in it when I'm done. Is that bad? Let's check your forecast. Also, Thomas Rhett is on the way.
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15: Here is your WTOL 11 weather forecast. For your Sunday, we'll notice more clouds and more opportunities for showers, even a few thunderstorms to move through the area. But temperatures will stay a bit cooler compared to recent days. We'll top out into the lower 80s. We're going to hold on to those shower chances as we head into the new work week. Not looking at much of a severe weather threat, but we look to dry out then by Tuesday and into Wednesday. For Your Country Now, I'm WTOL 11 meteorologist Davis Wells. One.

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0: Hey y'all, this is Zach John King, and this is my new song, Get to Drinking. When I get to drinking. It's about a relationship that I had in the past that after a few Jack and Cokes, I started to paint it with rose-colored glasses.
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0: Blacktop South of Sanity on Your Country Now, 100.5 WKXA. 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Rally in the Alley is back for the summer. Check it out on Friday. Let's check your forecast. Also, Justin Moore is on the way.
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4: Here is your WTOL 11 weather forecast. For your Sunday, we'll notice more clouds and more opportunities for showers, even a few thunderstorms to move through the area. But temperatures will stay a bit cooler compared to recent days. We'll top out into the lower 80s. We're going to hold on to those shower chances as we head into the new work week. Not looking at much of a severe weather threat, but we look to dry out then by Tuesday and into Wednesday. For Your Country Now, I'm WTOL 11 meteorologist Davis Wells.

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Mitch Airy, good afternoon. Hope you're enjoying your holiday weekend. Here's Megan Maroney and Beautiful Things.

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0: That's Dan and Shay Say So on Your Country Now, 100.5 WKXA. Mitch Airy, good afternoon. So today is July 5th. What have we been celebrating today? Today is National Hawaii Day. That's right, celebrating the beauty and spirit of the Aloha State. It's also Pet Remembrance Day, a heartfelt observance for families to honor and remember the loyal pets that have shared our lives. And it's National Bikini Day. That's fun. I'm just going to put it up there, put a pin in it, and not go any further. Let's check your forecast. Also, Luke Combs on the way.
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7: Here is your WTOL 11 weather forecast. For your Sunday, we'll notice more clouds and more opportunities for showers, even a few thunderstorms to move through the area. But temperatures will stay a bit cooler compared to recent days. We'll top out into the lower 80s. We're going to hold on to those shower chances as we head into the new work week. Not looking at much of a severe weather threat, but we look to dry out then by Tuesday and into Wednesday. For your country now, I'm WTOL 11 meteorologist Davis Wells.

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8: Here is your WTOL 11 weather forecast. For your Sunday, we'll notice more clouds and more opportunities for showers, even a few thunderstorms to move through the area. But temperatures will stay a bit cooler compared to recent days. We'll top out into the lower 80s. We're going to hold on to those shower chances as we head into the new work week. Not looking at much of a severe weather threat, but we look to dry out then by Tuesday and into Wednesday. For your country now, I'm WTOL 11 meteorologist Davis Wells.

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You should hear her talking to her mama on the phone. I love it when she raps to an

Dylan Scott, My Girl, on Your Country Now, 100.5 WKXA. Mitch Airy, good afternoon. Hope you're enjoying your weekend. It's called Boots Off. Yeah, here's John Party.

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0: Josh Ross, Hate How You Look on Your Country Now, 100.5 WKXA. Mitch Airy, good afternoon. So it is July, which is National Ice Cream Month. National Ice Cream Day is the 19th, and we already skipped over National Creative Ice Cream Flavors Day. So July, all about the ice cream. So what states like what ice cream flavors? Strawberry was number one in 15 states. Like Arkansas, California, Connecticut, Kentucky, Maryland, Michigan, Minnesota, Ohio, Rhode Island, Tennessee, Texas, Virginia, and then some more. Six places picked birthday cake: Alabama, Delaware, the District of Columbia, Iowa, Louisiana, and North Carolina. Four states like cookie dough: Alaska, Massachusetts, Montana, and New Hampshire. And then chocolate chip goes to Colorado, Missouri, New Jersey, and Pennsylvania. Three got vanilla: Idaho, Utah, and Wyoming. So it's a little boring out there. Just saying. What's your favorite? What's my favorite is cookies and cream. Love it. Let's check your forecast. Also, Tucker Wetmore is on the way.
1: 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I just wanna be by you. 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
14: Here is your WTOL 11 weather forecast. For your Sunday, we'll notice more clouds and more opportunities for showers, even a few thunderstorms to move through the area. But temperatures will stay a bit cooler compared to recent days. We'll top out into the lower 80s. We're going to hold on to those shower chances as we head into the new work week. Not looking at much of a severe weather threat, but we look to dry out then by Tuesday and into Wednesday. For your country now, I'm WTOL 11 meteorologist Davis Wells.

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0: 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Mitch Airy, good afternoon. 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
5: Your country weather. Here is your WTOL 11 weather forecast. For your Sunday, we'll notice more clouds and more opportunities for showers, even a few thunderstorms to move through the area. But temperatures will stay a bit cooler compared to recent days. We'll top out into the lower 80s. We're going to hold on to those shower chances as we head into the new work week. Not looking at much of a severe weather threat, but we look to dry out then by Tuesday and into Wednesday. For your country now, I'm WTOL 11 meteorologist Davis Wells. 100.

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Mitch Airy, good afternoon. Thanks for hanging out for your Sunday. Here's Morgan Wallen, and don't we?

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12: Here is your WTOL 11 weather forecast. For your Sunday, we'll notice more clouds and more opportunities for showers, even a few thunderstorms to move through the area. But temperatures will stay a bit cooler compared to recent days. We'll top out into the lower 80s. We're going to hold on to those shower chances as we head into the new work week. Not looking at much of a severe weather threat, but we look to dry out then by Tuesday and into Wednesday. For your country now, I'm WTOL 11 meteorologist Davis Wells.

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0: Langley, Morgan Wallen, I Can't Love You Anymore on Your Country Now, 100.5 WKXA. Mitch Airy, that will do it for me for the weekend. Thanks for hanging out. I appreciate it. I'll talk to you again next Saturday. I leave you with your forecast. Also, Justin Moore is up next.
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7: Here is your WTOL 11 weather forecast. For your Sunday, we'll notice more clouds and more opportunities for showers, even a few thunderstorms to move through the area. But temperatures will stay a bit cooler compared to recent days. We'll top out into the lower 80s. We're going to hold on to those shower chances as we head into the new work week. Not looking at much of a severe weather threat, but we look to dry out then by Tuesday and into Wednesday. For your country now, I'm WTOL 11 meteorologist Davis Wells.

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1: 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Stay with you Sunday night. Well, the 4th of July weekend is winding down, and I hope yours was filled with some good food and great memories and just enough fireworks to make the neighborhood dogs wondering what was happening. However you celebrated, thanks for spending the rest of your weekend with me. We've got another great night of country music. And don't forget, Rex is back tomorrow morning at 5 a.m.

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Steve with you Sunday night. Coming up in just a few minutes, a Finley family thought that they had lost something important during their 4th of July picnic, and it turns out the family dog had a completely different idea. I'll share that story with you in just a bit. Corey Kent, Cole Wetzel, here's Rocky Mountain Loop.

0: 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It is Steve with you. Here's hoping that your holiday weekend has gone well, my friend. I've got a story from Melissa in Findlay. She writes to us and says, you know, every year her family packs this big bag, 4th of July picnic at the park. They pack up and everything was perfect until someone noticed a bag of hamburger buns had disappeared. After searching everywhere, looking high and low, they finally spotted their golden retriever proudly carrying the entire bag across the park like he had just won the best in show. Apparently, he figured if everybody was eating, yeah, he should be in charge of bringing the bread. Well, honestly, that is pretty good teamwork.
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9: KOL 11 weather forecast. This evening, a few pop-up downpours and thunderstorms will be possible. Still feeling very mild and muggy. Overnight low temperatures will be in the upper 60s. A scattered shower or thunderstorm can't be ruled out. And into your Monday, the last of the showers tapering off early. Staying mostly cloudy, but not nearly as hot and humid, with high temperatures in the low 80s. For your Country Now, I'm WKOL 11 meteorologist John Birchfield.

Bartender looked at me like, pony up, man, we're closing down. I paid the tab and I turned around. 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Ended up down the rabbit hole again. Funny how you haven't changed a bit, but you're twice

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0: country, and she knows it. Luke Bryan on Your Country Now, 100.5 WKXA. Steve hanging out with you. You know, earlier this weekend, there was communities all across Northwest Ohio. They wrapped up another busy 4th of July with all the parades and festivals, fireworks. Now comes the annual tradition that I think nobody talks about, trying to remember where you pack the folding chairs before next year. Every family owns at least one chair that has been missing since 2019.
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2: WTOL 11 weather forecast. This evening, a few pop-up downpours and thunderstorms will be possible. Still feeling very mild and muggy. Overnight low temperatures will be in the upper 60s. A scattered shower or thunderstorm can't be ruled out. And if you're Monday, the last of the showers tapering off early. Staying mostly cloudy, but not nearly as hot and humid, with high temperatures in the low 80s. For your country now, I'm WTOL 11 meteorologist John Birchfield.

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Steve with you on Sunday night. Cooler temperatures out there. That's a good thing. I know the weekend is winding down, but I hope everyone had a great holiday weekend. Of course, Rex is back tomorrow morning at 5 a.m., and we will help you squeeze every...

Your Country Dial, 100.5 WKXA. Steve hanging out with you another Sunday night. Coming up, we've got a story from Jason in Bluffton. And it's one about a grandfather that accidentally became the neighborhood's hero with a garden hose. It is very funny. And I will share that story with you in just a bit. Right now, it is Dustin Lynch, Easy to Love. Buffy.

0: Easy to Love. Dustin Lynch, Your Country Now, 100.5 WKXA, hanging with Steve on Sunday night. Our next story, or That's So Sunday moment, as I like to call it, comes from Jason in Bluffton. Jason writes to us. He says his grandpa would insist on everyone standing back while he lit the fireworks. And to him, he said, you know, it was amazing. The fireworks went perfectly, but one spark landed in the mulch bed. And Grandpa calmly just picked up the garden hose and put it out in seconds. All was saved. Then he just kind of looked around and told everybody, see, that's why I brought the hose. You know, apparently, he had planned for everything. I guess experience wins again.
1: Hey, this is Dan and Shay. And this is our new song, Say So. It's basically just a reminder that no matter what you're going through, you don't have to go through it alone.
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6: Your country weather. Here's your WTOL 11 weather forecast. This evening, a few pop-up downpours and thunderstorms will be possible. Still feeling very mild and muggy. Overnight low temperatures will be in the upper 60s. A scattered shower or thunderstorm can't be ruled out. And into your Monday, the last of the showers tapering off early. Staying mostly cloudy, but not nearly as hot and humid. High temperatures in the low 80s. For your country now, I'm WTOL 11 meteorologist John Birchfield.

0: most flood deaths occur in vehicles. Repeating, a flash flood warning has been issued until 10:30 p.m. Eastern Daylight Time for the following counties in Ohio, Ashland, Crawford, and Richland.
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0: Don't tell on me. Jason Aldean, Your Country Now, 100.5 WKXA. It is Steve hanging with you. In the news tonight, right out of our backyard, Northwest Ohio, there's a grocery store employee that joked around with people saying that the most purchased item after the 4th of July wasn't charcoal. It was antacid. Okay, you know, hot dogs are delicious going down, I guess negotiable later.
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9: Your country weather. Here's your WKOL 11 weather forecast. This evening, a few pop-up downpours and thunderstorms will be possible. Still feeling very mild and muggy. Overnight low temperatures will be in the upper 60s. A scattered shower or thunderstorm can't be ruled out. And into your Monday, the last of the showers tapering off early. Staying mostly cloudy, but not nearly as hot and humid. High temperatures in the low 80s. For your country now, I'm WTOL 11 meteorologist John Birchfield.

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